I used to walk past your house. Every night I'd look up at your window. The light was on. I saw your silhouette on the blind.

I used to walk. Every night I walk by your window. Am I there inside your head? In every book you've ever read? Front and center on your screen. In every film you've ever seen.

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You know it takes its time. But the check outside the game. And you know what I'm talking about. Just let me know if you wanna go to that whole mile on the range. They got a lot of nice girls.